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Are you with me? Are you with me?

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3: 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Don't you think I'm a little too young to be messed with like that?

0: 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Europe 2.
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2: Your desire.